dip a step all over that shit. Still get 120 a gram, 20 a gram, 20 a gram, 20 a gram, 20 a gram, 20 a gram, 20 a gram, 20 a gram, 20 a gram, 20 a gram. 20 a gram. 20 a gram.

physiology of man is biological, although it seems radical. Life is mathematical. Birth on this planet Earth in the universe is the most habitable. Pine trees on green hills. I seen queens, I seen mills. I know the potential of a seed is sometimes concealed.

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Slap Bush! Slap Bush! You shouldn't done so long. The one I call, whatever you want to call it, a man suit. Don't start it.

swaying back and forth. A beautiful thing taking me away. Higher and higher, higher, higher, swaying back and forth.

But jail is a system within a system. So you have to just deal with the system. So we are law-abiding citizens, we have to deal with that. Sometimes when you go to Rome, you do as the Roman do, just don't become a Roman. Remember that.

Hold short of taxiway tango. Okay, we'll hold short of taxiway tango.

motherfuckers by the neck. Got a lot of yeah, Cali with the vibe. What the fuck they talking about? Yo, my case.

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Meaning that everywhere the universe exists, that's where your life exists. You are the universe, ultimately, and the universe is you.

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1: Calling all cyber rat race escape artists to the clearing. Hear ye how the synth wind whispers, as endearing as the jacked on past you've all run from. Down in the doldrums, grabbing hold as if a dungeon. Guess they say it's of the mind. While stationed merely paces from the places where online is worshipped, you will find an infinitely greener pasture. A path through the woods can lead you back to a past when everything was really good, except the dragons. But that's what the knights are for. Gallantry to fight the war precisely. You can make your might decisive. More importantly, bust out the chainmail. Damn, that looks badass. The lore is the mainsail. Come back for the grab bag of skins, missions, and motifs that you can go and get. A damsel in distress might show a tint. A man can know his flesh and go and sit and contemplate his fantasies. Who knew everything could be so easy? You know this is where you must belong. Listen to your arteries. Don't the chambers echo out this song? It's a part of you. Even though you've been apart too long, it's been calling you. Just answer the call and all the rest of it will follow you. Wrap yourself in all of you, and in time, time will honor all you do. Welcome home, warrior. Everyone is proud of you. Welcome home, warrior. Everyone

You know this is where you must belong. Listen to your arteries. Don't the chambers echo out this song? It's a part of you. Even though you've been apart too long, it's been calling you. Just answer the call and all the rest of it will follow you. Wrap yourself in all of you, and in time, time will honor all you do. Welcome home, warrior. Everyone is proud of you. Welcome home, warrior. Everyone is proud of you. Your dedication to shaping the day-to-day to a place that matches the pixel congregation you pray to definitely makes you one of the tribe. There's a roll call wall, it's a vibe built out of images of interlocking crystals issued, one for everyone who arrives. Don't mean to spoil any kind of surprise, but guess what, brother, you're next. Step up. Test the water, bet it almost feels wet. There's several swimming skins, see if you can collect the whole set. The world you're living in is sketched by people who disrespect your expertise. You're an artiste, so grateful now to direct you to a piece of music you should select. Your hero's theme, it can play for you every time you connect. You must be anxious now to start on your quest. Text the head of operations, she can help you if you got any questions. Don't be alarmed should your call redirect, you'll be answered in a sec. The customer service is some of the best.

with stress all thrown and no work, no money, no nothing at all. No way of life being to go pay. Where we go get money from? Me no know I did somewhere where I go.

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That's your settlement. Good things, let them in. Aim for benefits. 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

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And we did a song on the album, No Nukes. It was about an accident that took place about 30 miles west of Detroit. And in that song that we recorded in 1977, we mentioned a young lady named Karen Silkwood, whose case would be decided some 6 or 7 years later. We want you to understand that somebody's always got to be on the job. Somebody's always got to be on the job because there's always a job out there to do. This is a song here called We Almost Lost Detroit.

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It inspires the baby's questions for their mothers as they rise. Yeah, but no one stopped to think about the babies or just how they would survive. And we almost lost each other this time. And how would we ever get over?

located in the U.S. state of Texas. The name itself means yellow in Spanish. In Spanish, this would be said as amarillo or amarillo. From Spanish, amarillo or amarillo. Amarillo or amarillo. Although this town is usually pronounced the name of this town as Amarillo or Amarillo. Amarillo or Amarillo. Spanish, amarillo.